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Colombian singer Shakira and Nigerian singer Burna Boy with the official song of the year 2026 FIFA World Cup. That was titled Dai Dai. And yes, this is Ashish Dai here, taking over the airwaves of BFBS Gorkha Connection. And definitely World Cup fever is right here, right now, and it's hot. Just got started, but things definitely look like it's going to be hotter. Well, there is another Pyakutsvina because of the time difference, but definitely knockout rounds the cane. I'll have a lot of sleepless nights is what I'm thinking. Anyway, BFBS Gorkha Connection it is. Namaste, Sabijanalai, BFBS Gorkha Radio it is. Coming to live all the way from Kathmandu, Nepal. I'm here for the next 2 hours, taking over the airwaves, and I've got some fresh songs and sounds headed your way. Taylor Swift with her latest, I Knew It, I Knew You.

From her fourth studio album, Dirty Blonde, that was Babe Rexha with her latest single, One Day. That's what's happening right now on BFBS Gorkha Connection, playing you the freshest of fresh songs all headed your way. Up next, it's a soundtrack from the movie, from the film Paw Patrol. The Backstreet Boys are back. Here they are with their latest, Bottle Up.

Well, this song was originally a hidden track on the deluxe vinyl edition of the studio album Arirang, and then it was released as a digital single just recently, about 2 days back. That was BTS with Come Over. All right, so for all of you out there tuning in, BFBS Gorkha Connection, come on over. It is time for BFBS Gorkha Radio, all the way live from Kathmandu, Nepal, playing you some fresh songs, as I told you. And up next, I have the American singer-songwriter, and this is from his very highly anticipated studio album, Wild Child, Alex Warren with Passenger.

From a highly anticipated sixth studio album, I Know Too Much, that was the English singer-songwriter Ellie Goulding with Black Prada Dress. All right, so we've got about 22 more minutes to go. Don't go anywhere. And a lot more headed your way. From her eighth studio album, Petal, here she is, Ariana Grande, with her latest Hate That I Made You Love Me.

Well, that was a collaboration between Italian DJ producer Anima and Thai pop star Lisa with that single of theirs, Bad Angel. Well, we've got about 12 more minutes to go, and yeah, I'm going to wrap it up the first half with a few more songs. First up, here's Bruno Mars with his single Risk It All, followed by Nick Jonas, How to Write a Song Without You, Bella Kay, I Love It, I Love It, I Love It, and James Johnston and Chase Matthew with Smoke I've Known. All right, I'll catch you on the second half.

From their 10th studio album, Antidepressants, that was the English rock band Suede with their latest single, Emotionally Unavailable, opening up the second half. This is BFBS Gorkha Connection. 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

bringing you some of the freshest and latest English music. Up next, we have two amazing singers. One, the queen of pop herself, Madonna, and Sabrina Carpenter, collaborating with this song, Bring Your Love.

Well, you just heard Harry Styles, and from his fourth studio album, Kiss All the Time, Disco Occasionally, that was Dance No More. Well, if you're tuning in just now, this is BFBS Gorkha Radio, coming to you live all the way from Kathmandu, Nepal. All right, this is BFBS Gorkha Connection. Up next, British singer Sienna Spyro with The Visitor.

Canadian singer Justin Bieber there with his single Yukon, taken out from his seventh studio album Swag. I'm a pretty big fan of Justin and his songs, but this album Swag really, really is one of the top-notch ones for me. Well, it's I think it's because of maturity and probably personal songs as well. This one is definitely a great album you must listen to. All right, up next, another great collaboration headed your way is between Lady Gaga and Doechii with Runway.

With a super funky song by Selena Gomez, In the Dark. I was just checking the time. Well, it is time for me to wrap up things here. I hope you enjoyed the songs, the fresh songs that I brought for you today on BFBS Gorkha Connection. 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But it is time for me to say adios, amigos. I will catch you next time. Until then, see ya.

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1: It is my honor and privilege to stand before you to celebrate the annual World Cup Parade in this beautiful and historic city of Britain. May I take this opportunity to congratulate you, Worshipful Mayor, for your new responsibility and my gratitude for your kind invitation and hospitality. There couldn't be a better moment than spending time with the Gurkha veterans and celebrate their service, sacrifice, and remember our cherished history and legacy together. As we are gathered here for celebration, I would also like to remember those Gurkha soldiers who made the ultimate sacrifice in their service. We are indebted to their contribution and sacrifice. Today, we remember them with great honor, gratitude, and respect. Over the last two centuries, Gurkhas have served the British Crown with loyalty, dedication, and discipline. They have nurtured and strengthened the relationship between Nepal and the UK, including at the level of people. I have found that our Gurkha veterans and soldiers have been very close to the hearts of British people, including the Welsh community and Welsh people here as well. This relationship is mutually rewarding. I highly appreciate the Nepali community in Britain and Welsh community here for their contribution in maintaining this relationship and promoting Nepal, Nepali culture and unique identity of their roots through Nepali village and some other key initiatives. Today's parade is not only a display of military service and tradition, but also a reminder of the values that unite us, that is courage, commitment, loyalty, and respect for mutual understanding for all. And our relationship continues to grow. Thank you so much.
0: अब त्यसै गरी ब्रेकन टाउन मेयरबाट पनि उहाँले दिनुभएको स्पीच सुनौ।
2: 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They will exercise their rights as honorary citizens of Brecon, as they have done, barring pandemic, since that honor was first bestowed upon them in 1985. I say celebrate, and that is indeed what we do today. We celebrate and give thanks for the bond that has grown between our small town here in the heart of Banai Plukainyog and the Gurkha community that has taken root here and grown since the first Gurkha soldiers started training here back in 1974. Since then, we are proud to say that our town has been a home from home for Gurkha soldiers training at the infantry battle school. You have marched through our street. You have lived among us. You have become part of our community. We have been privileged to witness your professionalism, your courage, and your famous smile, even in the toughest of conditions. The Gurkha story is one of extraordinary loyalty and bravery. For over 200 years, Gurkha soldiers have served Britain with a courage that has become legendary. From the battlefields of the World Wars, it is about the Gurkhas who continue to serve today, who train here, who protect us, and who inspire us. And it is also about the wider Gurkha community. All of us here today, I would like to say, long may our friendship, respect, and unity continue to grow, now and always, and above all, diolch yn fawr iawn, Daniel. Thank you.
0: बीएबीएस गोर्खा रेडियोबाट यहाँहरूले सुनिराख्नु भएको छ 41औं गोर्खा ब्रेक अन फ्रीडम परेडको रिपोर्ट. अब यो रिपोर्टलाई एकैछिन यही रोकेर हामी सांगीतिक विश्राम लिउँ.
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strained back muscle raving to that. Me and producer Katie were having it large to kick off this week's Sounds of the 90s. That was quite a hectic start, but I'm here for it. I think that's the frame of mind we are in. We have got all sorts on the way. I'm Fern Cotton. This is Sounds of the 90s. We talk about the 90s. We play music from the 90s. We celebrate the 90s. We embody the 90s. We love it. Well, Katie, I went in the loft last week. I've got so many CDs to bring in. I didn't bring any this week, I forgot, but I'm going to. I found a whole box of amazing stuff in there. So, look, we have got peak nostalgia this week on the show, including 30 years of a 90s.

The best footy tunes were all from the 90s, and we're going to play them. And if you hate football, I mean, I know nothing about football, but the tunes are good, so stick around for that. Before that, though, I've got an hour of tunes tastier than a push pop.

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Oh, my God. I loved The Cause so much in the 90s. They soundtracked most of it. And I love this K-Class remix of So Young. This is from 1998.

Hi Fern, it is Rob, as you called me when I got in touch regarding my normal for the 90s, which was insults off my wife Erin and Itchy Chin. I don't know if you can remember. Loving the show, Rob from Stoke-on-Trent. Yeah, that's it. Bye.

on that email. That's one of the best emails we've ever received. The insult of itchy chin as you scratched your own chin. None of us know what it means still. It was commonly seen back then. Right, Rob, I'll play this for you. Depeche Mode, Enjoy the Silence. Itchy chin.

0: Depeche Mode, Enjoy the Silence. That's from 1990. That is well old, officially well old. So look, coming up, we have got Mariah Carey's debut single. If you're a big Mariah fan, you'll know exactly what that is. But right now, it's time to hear this week's 90s headlines. And this week, the third Blue Peter time capsule is buried by Katie Hill and Richard Bacon in the floor beneath the Millennium Dome.
1: On this table are the objects which will go inside the capsule, including the Blue Peter CD-ROM, a Blue Peter guide with the history of the show. There's a collection of Blue Peter badges just there. And on this cassette here is a digital copy of the episode of Blue Peter on which we launched the competition. And then in this bit here, there are things from the 1990s, including the all-important Teletubbies, and then next to them, one or two objects from the Millennium Dome itself, including roofing felt and a picture of the Prime Minister.
0: Imagine how gutted you'd be. You open that time capsule, what's going to be in there? Some felt! Just a bit of felt! People in the future going, was felt like a big thing in the 90s? Is that what was like bang on trend? That's ridiculous. Also, the Millennium Dome being a thing is so 90s. Now it's just gigs, isn't it? Back then it was like going to be this amazing place that you kind of walked around with exhibits that lasted literally 4 seconds. Anyway, as you heard, it contains all sorts of 90s items, some Blue Peter bits, including a badge and history of the programme. It also contained an insulin pen. His diabetes, just like very 90s, and a France 98 football. The time capsule was set to be opened in 2050. However, in 2017, it was accidentally dug up by builders and damaged. But they did manage to pop it back. Thank God for that. To the end of the decade now with one of our favourite types of news, some national lottery news. This week in 1999, Camelot introduced a second lottery draw, the Thunderball. It came with a big launch with brand new lottery game show Winning Lines, introduced on BBC One on the same day, hosted by Simon Mayo. Appearing on the show could win you a round-the-world trip or the dud prize, which took you to the Spaghetti Junction. Lol. And finally, we end in 1996, because 30 years ago this week, the Macarena Bayside Boys remix is released in the UK. That is the version that we all know and love. Which also means it's 30 years since me and Fran Blackburn went on a family holiday to Mallorca together and I met my German love, David, who I've talked about a hell of a lot on this show. Where are you, David? The original version of the tune from Los Del Rio, it came about a few years earlier until the Bayside Boys got their hands on it, added English lyrics, and the rest is history. School discos were never the same again. Here's Mia Fry, the choreographer who came up with those moves.
2: Go right, left, right, left, cross right, left, right, left, hips, hips, booty, booty, down, down, jump.
0: Aye! Obviously, that dance is in my DNA, especially after... Did this really happen? Did I do the Macarena with Josh Widdicombe and Mr. Blobby on stage at Radio 2 in the park? I feel like I did, and it feels like a fever dream. Whenever I see footage of that, I'm like, please tell me that didn't actually happen, but it did. Anyway, I'm Fern Cotton, and those are your headlines from this week in the 90s. Come on! Right, right, booty, booty, booty, booty, hips. Let's go.

Rihanna and then Mariah Carey, Vision of Love. It's too much to handle. I can't cope. Oh, that is from 1990. That's her debut single. I didn't know that, actually. I had no clue. And I love a bit of Mariah. What a tune. That is from her 1990 self-titled album. She started writing music for this album when she was still in high school. She was 20 when it was released. That is mad. Hey, coming up, I'm playing a tune from one of my all-time favourite albums, which was released 31 years ago this week. What could it be? Now, though, should we do some mail? I tell you what, these letters or emails we get from you lot, it's my best bit of the show. Why are they so good? Katie, why do we have the best listeners on the planet? We just do. The other week, I was asking for your memories about the internet, and we've had a response. Here we go. Hi, Fern and producer Katie. Further to your request for earliest memories of the internet, I recall the day in the late 90s when my father proudly announced to our family that he had purchased a modem from the provider SuperNet. Much to my surprise, this company still exists. Still selling their modems, are they? When my father plugged it in, we were all astounded by the soon-to-be familiar sound of a dial-up internet connecting, which sounded like E.T. crossed with Crazy Frog. Two decade breaches there. It soon dawned on us, however, that this new technology still left plenty to be desired. It took almost a quarter of an hour to load one page of the HTML text, which read as follows. Welcome to the internet. This response was clearly worth the wait. Kind regards, Nick, Southeast London, aged 34 and 4 months. P.S. I've capitalised the word internet throughout this email. Is that a very 90s thing to do? It is. Any capitals, any caps locks, very 90s. I remember that. I remember sort of trying to do, like, this is, you know, maybe my secondary school experience, trying to do a bit of homework research on the internet and the old dial-up tone going. And then if my mum was on the phone, it would all just stop working. Like, it couldn't cope with two things at the same time. You have to sit there waiting for her to stop talking to her sister. Outrageous. In non-internet related news, hello Fern and producer Katie. I recently listened to your 90s boy band mixtape volume 2. I'm so glad. That was such a good one, wasn't it? And you mentioned seeing Backstreet Boys live in the 90s. It reminded me that my cousin took me and my friend to see PJ and Duncan at Wolverhampton Civic Hall. What a venue! A quick Google suggests it was March 96 and Backstreet Boys were the support act. No! Oh my God, we need to text Deck immediately and say, I cannot believe the Backstreet Boys supported you. What a scoop. That's outrageous. I can't remember which song it was, but they brought up a girl on stage and gave her a rose. Probably inappropriate, she's probably about 12. And we saw her with it in the loos afterwards. It's funny the things you remember. Love the show, Jodie Mullins. It is. It's often mad that I can't remember what I did last week, but I can remember specific moments, little vignettes from the 90s, as if it were yesterday. Now, Jodie, it would be very rude of me not to play this. Better watch out, PJ and Duncan, a.k.a. Ann and Deck. She was a girl.

hot off the press, I've got a text from Deck. I text Deck about that Backstreet Boys supporting them in Wolverhampton moment. And do you know what he said? Ha-ha! What did they ever go on to achieve? Oh, yeah, they were massive. He says, we used to watch them from the wings doing that Rose routine with a fan on the stage and laugh our heads off. We thought it was so corny. Maybe they knew best. I mean, come on, Deck. There's still time. He could pull out that Rose routine on the next series, Get Me Out of Here. Give it a try, Deck.

completely wrong. Outrageous. Why did everyone spell everything incorrectly in the 90s to be cool? You spelt tonight T-O-N-I-T-E. What's that alluding to? Is there a deeper meaning, or you just thought, just spell it incorrectly? That is from 1999. Fun fact, as of 2010, Montel Jordan is a pastor. Who knew? Do you reckon he busts out a couple of songs in church every now and again? I would love that. It'd be amazing. He was also on The Masked Singer in the States as Panther in 2022. I want to watch that. Now, we've got Normal for the 90s in just a bit. Now, though, this week in the 90s, a huge album was released. An album that I adore. Alanis Morissette, Jagged Little Pill. It was released in the UK on June the 13th. That's Lynn Cotton's birthday. Did you know that? Another big anniversary. She is slightly older than this album. And it came out in 1995. Singles included You Ought to Know, which might be my favourite song off that album. You Learn, Hand in My Pocket. Oh, maybe it's that. Ironic, Head Over Feet, and All I Really Want. Unfortunately, wasn't quite the biggest album of 95 because nothing stood a chance against Robson and Jerome. They were the biggest thing in 95. I just adore this album. I think it is so clever and full. Well, for me, it was full of teenage angst. That's exactly what it was. She was singing all the things I couldn't quite articulate as a teenager. And she's just still such a fierce force, isn't she, Alanis Morissette? I love everything about her. And her voice is just perfection. Does this album take you back to the summer of 95? What were you up to then? It's very tricky to pick which song to play, but at random, we have gone for Hand in My Pocket, Alanis Morissette.

0: hyphen Tom and Zoe here, South Wales, having a night away from the kids. Great show. Keep up the good work. Can you play Self-Esteem by The Offspring, please?
1: Of course, honoured to be part of your romantic night away. Good on you guys. Tom and Zoe, this is for you, The Offspring. I mean, not the most romantic song, but we'll go with it.

0: Thanks, Robbie. That is for you. The Offspring. Self-Esteem from 1995. Hey, if you want to send me a voice note, you want to suggest a song to play, give us a memory, tell us your name, what was the 90s like for you, this is the number, 08000 288 291. Don't be shy. Bonus balls on the way, which will pick a random song for us. But now it's time for Normal for the 90s.
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0: And Alice has been on. Hey, if you're new to the show, Normal for the 90s is simply where we talk about things that used to be normal but are utterly bonkers today. Or obsolete, just don't exist, that kind of thing. This is what Alice says. Hi, Fern. I've been listening to the show every week since you started. Oh, thanks. Through COVID, house moves and becoming a mum 2.5 years ago. That makes me feel so cosy knowing that we've been with you along all of those crazy life milestones. I listen on Catch Up every Monday at work. I not only love the tunes, but love hearing from your listeners about things that were normal for the 90s, a lot of which I'd forgotten about. I thought of a good normal for the 90s, which I don't think has been covered. Football teams used to release their own songs. It may not be a strictly 90s thing. Oh, I think it is. No one does that now, do they? They're too cool and earn too much money. But it definitely hasn't been done since the 90s. And football teams doing it now would be completely unthinkable. I mean, can you even imagine? There's no way. Man United had a song in 94 with Status Quo called Come On You Reds, which I still know all the words to, even though I can't remember what my job is half the time. If you have it in your archive, I'd love to hear. I no longer support Man United, but will always have a soft spot for the mid-90s players. Is that like Ryan Giggs era? I mean, I'm trying to pretend I know what I'm talking about, but I sort of feel like I remember him wearing a Man U shirt. We'll Google it. He had great hair, didn't he? He was a 90s hottie. I turn 40 next month and I'm throwing a 90s themed party. Yes! Complete with disposable film cameras, panda pops, hair mascara, inflatable furniture, and of course, an amazing 90s playlist. I mean, we're there. Can we come? Thank you for your brilliant show. Alice, age 39 and 11 months exactly from Brighton. Well, look, this is genius because it also fits our theme of the show. Football vibes today because we've got our World Cup mixtape coming up in the second half of the show, side two of the show. So let's talk about Come On You Reds, the song that Alice mentioned there. As she said, it featured Status Quo. It was number one for 2 weeks. It was released 4 weeks before the 94 FA Cup final where Man U beat Chelsea. Chelsea also released a team song. They're all doing it. And it was called No One Can Stop Us Now. Grammatically incorrect. Which only reached number 23. Boo. I actually played this on my 90s number one mixtape a couple of weeks ago, but I didn't play the full thing because it only reached number 23. So I'm now going to play for you and Alice Manchester United football squad featuring Status Quo, Come On You Reds from 94. Fun fact, it held Love Is All Around by Wet Wet Wet off the number one spot for 2 weeks. That's crazy. That's a powerful song right there. For the third week, Love Is All Around got to number one, where it stayed for just a little 15 weeks there. Alice, this is for you.

0: the reason be love. Dreamy, Boyzone, Love Me For A Reason, what a tune. And before that, in vast contrast, Manchester United football squad featuring Status Quo, Come On You Reds, as suggested by Alice in Normal For The 90s. If you've got a Normal For The 90s for us, do get in touch, just like Alice did. You can email me, fern@bbc.co.uk. I thought of a Normal For The 90s the other day because I went on a little mini break to Italy, and it got me thinking about going on holiday in the 90s. And I had this happen on multiple occasions. I'd always gone on holiday with Ali Bowers, who I talk about on this show quite a lot. And we'd land at, I don't know, Zante Airport, get on a coach with loads of other random oiks like us, and then you'd sit there going all around the island of Zante, waiting to find out which hotel was yours, because you didn't really know what it was going to look like. You'd sort of seen it in a brochure, you'd booked it with a travel agent on the phone, and then you'd sort of pass a nice hotel and go, oh my God, please be us, please be us. And then, like, they'd go, oh, call out your name, and it wasn't you. And you'd always be the last hotel, which was an absolute dump. I mean, how many times... can you imagine going on holiday and not knowing what hotel you were going to or what it looked like, and just waiting like the coach lottery of where are we going? Outrageous. Hey, if you've got a Normal For The 90s like that, or like Alice's, it can be quite literally anything, then do get in touch, because we love that part of the show. Now, as we approach the halftime whistle, my 90s World Cup mixtape is coming up, so don't go anywhere. But first, it's time for my bonus balls.
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0: That's me, Fern Cotton. I have my balls, which are very much my bonus balls, in front of me in a box. Oh, they're spilling everywhere. And I am going to pick out a random year from the 90s and a random chart position. And we'll play that song from this week in the 90s. What are we going to get? Should we crack on with it? I think we should.
2: Drawmaster Fern, please start up Guinevere.
0: Guinevere is raring to go. Let's pick a year. I feel like this is good, 1999. But I don't often get 1999. So the top 10 this week in 99. Oh, S Club 7. Normally a sort of naughty special, but we've got a track in there. Madonna, Baz Luhrmann. I want to play that Shania Twain. I can't cope. Shanks and Bigfoot. This is the best top 10 of all time. The cartoons. Chemical Brothers, Backstreet Boys, Wise Guys, Sixpence None the Richer. That is the best top 10 I've ever seen in my life. I'm happy with any of them.
3: I hope it's cartoons.
0: I hope it's not. Right, let's pick a number. The number is... oh, God, what's it going to be? I actually feel sick about this. It's number 8, so a recap. The year is...
2: 1999.
0: The chart position is...
2: number 8.
0: The song that was at number 8 this week in 1999 was... oh, come on! I'm absolutely over the moon. It's Backstreet Boys, I Want It That Way.